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My name's Nikki Reed, filling in for Johnny this week, giving him a little well-deserved break. With a little bit of Tim McGraw on right now, it's not a moment too soon on Big Country, 99.5.

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1: Hey, I'm Tanner, in for Johnny with your country music minute. First up, born on this day in 1939 in Floydada, Texas, was Don Williams. He was nicknamed the Gentle Giant and scored 17 number one songs throughout his career, including Tulsa Time, It Must Be Love, I Believe in You, and Lord, I Hope This Day Is Good. In 2010, he was inducted into the Country Music Hall of Fame, and he unfortunately passed away in 2017 at age 78. Next up, on this day in 1968, Glenn Campbell recorded Wichita Lineman at Capitol Records Hollywood in California. Jimmy Webb wrote this song in response to a phone call he had received from Glenn Campbell for another geographical type song to follow up By the Time I Get to Phoenix. His inspiration came while driving through the Oklahoma Panhandle past a long line of telephone poles, and one of them had a lineman on it speaking into his headset. Rolling Stone magazine ranked Wichita Lineman as number 206 on their list of 500 greatest songs of all time. Next up, on this day in 1981, Alabama hit number one on the country album chart with Feels So Right, which was their second studio album. It produced the three number one singles, Feels So Right, Old Flame, and Love in the First Degree. And finally, on this day in 1982, MCA Records released Fool-Hearted Memory by George Strait. That was his first of 60 number one songs and won an ASCAP award for being among the most performed country songs of 1982. I'm Tanner, and that's your Big Country 99.5 KVOO Country Music Minutes.
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The VU Crew Summer Series with Shiner Box. So excited for this. It is going to be an absolute blast. The VU Crew is going to be going around town this summer here in Green Country, and they could stop at yours with a chance for you to get KVOO gear, get signed up to win tickets to see Brooks and Dunn, and a Shiner Box cooler and beer. But you got to keep listening to find out where we'll be.

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Got something really cool coming up on the 30th, starting at 8 a.m. at One Oak Field. It is Tulsa's Route 66 Capital Cruise. It's going to be a world record attempt of the largest classic car parade ever.

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You can win a voucher to go to the simulation room out at Wee Street Ice Center. It's good for 1 hour and for up to 8 people. And all you got to do to win it is listen in to Tanner all this week right around 3:15 for your chance to win.

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Tulsa Oilers indoor football. 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

0: Big Country 99.5 KVOO. My name's Nikki Reed, filling in for Johnny. I know I'm not Johnny, but thank you so much for hanging out with me today. And coming up after the break, I have some Hal Ketchum, Toby Keith, and Crystal Gayle, so don't go anywhere. You're listening to Big Country 99.5.
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12: Scattered areas of rain and some rumbles of thunder will continue for a while longer tonight. There's still a slight chance even into the morning hours as lows drop down to 65. And as we go through our Thursday, a moderate chance of showers, a few rumbles of thunder, some brief heavy downpours of rain. High temperatures only in the upper 70s. On Friday, a 40% chance of additional showers and thunderstorms and a high in the low 80s. We'll be in the low 80s again on Saturday. Hopefully we can get through the Capital Car Cruise without rain. From News on 6, I'm meteorologist Travis Meyer.
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You know, I've really had every possible intention of actually doing some yard work this week. But let me tell you, with my allergies this year, I'm allergic to grass.

0: Big Country 99.5 KVOO. You know, one thing about me is I really enjoy weird holidays. So one of today's weird holidays is actually one that really makes sense. It is National Sunscreen Day. Always put on sunscreen, even if it's not going to be sunny outside. And then another one, just kind of a personal preference, Happy National Flip-Flop Day.
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Go ahead. 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

0: Oklahoma Zone KVOO signed on the air in 1926, celebrating 100 years of the voice of Oklahoma. We are KVOO FM Henrietta Tulsa. Well, he's done it again. News on 6 Chief Meteorologist Travis Meyer has dug up one you might not have heard in a while.
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2: Hey, my pick for today is Don Williams. He's one of my favorite all-time artists. It would have been his birthday today. He did pass away in 2017. But one of the songs that I really like, it's I'm Just a Country Boy. Now, it was the seventh number one song. That was way back in 1977. And if you know it, you're probably going to sing along with me on that one. And that's what's on my radar right here on Big Country 99.5.
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I'm News on 6 Chief Meteorologist Travis Meyer, and that was What's on Trav's Radar. 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
1: My dearest son, it's almost June. I hope this letter catches up with you and finds you well. It's been dry, but they're calling for rain. And everything's the same old same in Johnsonville.

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13: Scattered areas of rain and some rumbles of thunder will continue for a while longer tonight. There's still a slight chance even into the morning hours as lows drop down to 65. And as we go through our Thursday, a moderate chance of showers, a few rumbles of thunder, some brief heavy downpours of rain. High temperatures only in the upper 70s. On Friday, a 40% chance of additional showers and thunderstorms and a high in the low 80s. We'll be in the low 80s again on Saturday. Hopefully we can get through the Capital Car Cruise without rain. From News on 6, I'm meteorologist Travis Meyer.
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2: 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Born and raised right here on Big Country 99.5 KVOO. 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

Big Country, 99.5 KVOO. Got a cool event going on the 30th. Actually, a couple, but they tie into each other. So happening on the 30th, there is going to be the Capital Cruise Classic Car Centennial Parade, trying to break a world record with the longest classic car parade. But during that, it's also going to be Tulsa Brunch Fest on the 30th, 11.

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0: 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It's Nikki filling in for Johnny. Don't forget Billy Ray Cyrus coming to Hard Rock next month. 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
1: Hey, I'm Tanner, in for Johnny with your Country Music Minute. First up, born on this day in 1939 in Floydada, Texas, was Don Williams. He was nicknamed the Gentle Giant and scored 17 number one songs throughout his career, including Tulsa Time, It Must Be Love, I Believe in You, and Lord, I Hope This Day Is Good. In 2010, he was inducted into the Country Music Hall of Fame, and he unfortunately passed away in 2017 at age 78. Next up, on this day in 1968, Glenn Campbell recorded Wichita Lineman at Capitol Records Hollywood in California. Jimmy Webb wrote this song in response to a phone call he had received from Glenn Campbell for another geographical-type song to follow up By the Time I Get to Phoenix. His inspiration came while driving through the Oklahoma Panhandle past a long line of telephone poles, and one of them had a lineman on it speaking into his headset. Rolling Stone magazine ranked Wichita Lineman as number 206 on their list of 500 greatest songs of all time. Next up, on this day in 1981, Alabama hit number one on the country album chart with Feel So Right, which was their second studio album. It produced the three number one singles, Feel So Right, Old Flame, and Love in the First Degree. And finally, on this day in 1982, MCA Records released Fool-Hearted Memory by George Strait. That was his first of 60 number one songs and won an ASCAP award for being among the most performed country songs of 1982. I'm Tanner, and that's your Big Country 99.5 KVOO Country Music Minute.
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Tracy Lawrence and Justin Moore are both going to be out at the Born and Raised Music Festival in Pryor. That is coming up September 17th.

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0: 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Coming up after the break, requested Brooks and Dunn, Garth Brooks, Sawyer Brown, Faith Hill, Charlie Pride, and the list goes on and on. 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

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Hey, want to win a voucher for the simulation room out at Wee Street Ice Center? 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
1: 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It's Andy, Eugene, and Sunny. How are you?
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Country 99.5 KVOO. The VU Crew Summer Series with Shiner Bach. All this fun is going to be kicking off next week. Cannot wait. We could be coming to your town with a chance for you to get KVOO gear, get signed up to win tickets to see Brooks and Dunn, and a Shiner Bach cooler with beer.

0: 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Celebrating 100 years of the voice of Oklahoma. We are KVOO-FM Henrietta, Tulsa. 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It's time for Sooner State Sundown with Johnny on Big Country 99.5.
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And don't forget, Voo Crew Summer Series with Shiner Bock, all of that kicks off next week. 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

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When was the last time you went to go visit the Blue Whale out in Catoosa? Well, if it's been a minute, the grand opening of their new visitor center is going to be happening on the 30th from 8 a.m. to 8 p.m.

makes you wonder. Big Country, 99.5 KVOO. It's Nikki filling in for Johnny. Just about time for me to head out, leaving you with the Judds. It's Girls Night Out.

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1: Well, I was thumbing from Montgomery. 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When a stranger stopped beside me in an antique Cadillac. 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

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The whole

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We are KVOO-FM Henrietta, Tulsa. 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

0: Oklahoma Zone, KVOO, signed on the air in 1926. 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
1: 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Finally made it to my feet as she opened up the door. And she said, "You're not gonna do this anymore."

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And I'll keep on tap for all your friends, their favorite kind of beer. And for you, I'll always keep in stock those soft aluminum cans. And when you're feeling macho, you can crush them like a man. She said, we'll rip out all the carpet and put sawdust on the floor. Serve hard-boiled eggs, pretzels, and I won't cook no more. There'll be Monday night football on TV above the bar. And a payphone in the hallway when your friends can't find their car.

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0: 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She

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2: Well, it was all that I could do.

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I wrote him back a letter, and I told him it was not the perfect country and western song because he hadn't said anything at all about mama or trains or trucks or prison or getting drunk. Well, he sat down and wrote another verse to the song, and he sent it to me, and after reading it, I realized that my friend had written the perfect country and western song, and I felt obliged to include it on this album. The last verse goes like this here. Well, I was drunk the day my mom got out of prison.

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Oklahoma's own KVOO signed on the air in 1926. 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

0: Amazon, KVOO signed on the air in 1926, celebrating 100 years of the voice of Oklahoma. We are KVOO FM Henrietta, Tulsa. Tulsa time is 6 o'clock. 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
1: Hey, good morning. Welcome to another beautiful day the Lord has made for us. Glad to be in it with you, friends. The Who Dow, as always, have the Campfire Brand coffee brewed up for you. Hope you're going to stop around for a cup or two. And always look forward to kicking things off here in morning with a song of faith and inspiration, good old gospel song, sponsored by our great friends at Stuart Martin Kubota. I got to tell you, I absolutely love this gospel song here with George Jones and Vestal Goodman together. It's an old-time gospel song that we love so much, and it's called Angel Band.

0: Oh, pretty. Pam Tillis. Maybe it was Memphis, huh? Yeah, Big Country. 99.5 KVOO Thursday morning with a hoot. Oh, well, tomorrow being the last Friday of the month. You know what time it is, huh? Yeah, the last Friday of each month, it's Rise and Dine with the Hoot Owl. And I'll be traveling out to one of our local area restaurants around Green Country. And I'll grab AB and we'll be buying you some breakfast. Yeah, that's what we do the last Friday of each month, buying folks breakfast at one of our local area restaurants, Rise and Dine with the Hoot Owl. Can't tell you where it's going to be yet, but I'll tell you tomorrow morning in plenty of time.
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2: Scattered showers and storms will continue off and on today with highs in the upper 70s. More storms on Friday. Highs will be in the low 80s. And Saturday brings in a few morning showers followed by scattered afternoon storms. Rain chances will start to ease up by midweek, but watch for some localized flooding issues with heavier storms. From the Bob Mills Weather Center, I'm News on 6 Meteorologist Station Knight.
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2: It's pretty quiet ride so far this morning in the Tulsa Metro. Looking good northbound 75 through the road work at 96. Westbound on the BA from Garnett into Utica. 15 minutes with no delays. With traffic, I'm Randy Fuller.
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Oh, we love our Charlie Daniels, don't we? Yeah, and we're the only radio station, at least around these parts, that plays him. Only on KVOO Big Country 99.5 with the Who Dow, where the green grass grows. Tim McGraw, I tell you, my green grass, and I think everybody's, was a hayfield. I finally got it cut this week, but got more and lots of rain around Green Country. That green grass is going to continue to grow to that hayfield.

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19: Well, fishing continues to heat up across Green Country with water temperatures now running mostly in the upper 60s and low 70s. Bass fishing is good at Bell Cow, Chandler, Birch, Grand, Keystone, and Ten Killer. Folks are finding success on crankbaits, spinnerbaits, plastics, and topwater lures around brush piles, docks, riprap, and shoreline cover. Crappie fishing remains steady across much of the area with Caw, Keystone, Bell Cow, and Chandler all reporting good catches on jigs and minnows around docks and brush structure. Catfish are biting well almost everywhere. Caw, Keystone, Tin Killer, Hudson, and Skytook are all producing good action on cut bait, shad, worms, and live bait, especially below the dams and along river channels. If you're chasing hybrids and white bass, Birch and Hudson are both reporting good action around points and below the dam on shad-style baits and crankbaits. And paddlefish snagging remains excellent below the dam at Caw Lake. Plus, trout fishing on the lower Illinois River is good when water generation is low. That's this week's Fish and Hole forecast on Big Country 99.5 KVOO.
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Yeah, Big Country, 99.5 KVOO, the voice of Oklahoma, the Who Down, all kinds of celebrations going on for the 100th anniversary of Route 66. And kicking off this Sunday night, celebrate 100 years of the Mother Road with the Centennial Sundays at the TP Drive-In in Sepulpa. Yeah, that starts up on this Sunday night. The TP Drive-In honoring in the centennial of America's most iconic highway. And Sunday nights will be dedicated to all things Americana. And their first movie they're going to be showing is Oklahoma. Yeah. Al Rogers and Hammerstein's classic Oklahoma will be showing there at the TP Drive-In this Sunday night. Tickets and details online at tpdrivein.com.

0: Good morning. How you doing, Big Country? 99.5 KVOO. Hello to our Thursday morning friends listening online at KVOO.com. I mentioned yesterday, I got a call from one of our listeners on the Big Country 99.5 app that listens to us. He delivers trucks all over the country. Happened to be passing through Tulsa and picked up the radio station while I was here. And he says, I love this radio station. So now Bob Deaver, now in Texas, listens to us all the time as he's on the Big Country 99.5. Thank you, Bob. Appreciate that so very, very much. Hey, we got you a chance to win coming up here at 7:15 this morning. Yeah, another chance to win a pair of tickets to see Billy Ray Cyrus in concert Thursday night, June 18th at Hard Rock Hotel and Casino. Winners will also qualify for the Live Live at the Hard Rock Experience. Yeah, that's coming up. Your chance to win at 7:15.
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3: Scattered showers and storms will continue off and on today with highs in the upper 70s. More storms on Friday. Highs will be in the low 80s. And Saturday brings in a few morning showers followed by scattered afternoon storms. Rain chances will start to ease up by midweek, but watch for some localized flooding issues with heavier storms. From the Bob Mills Weather Center, I'm News on 6 Meteorologist Station Knight.
0: Hey, friends, the Who Down. 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
1: Big Country traffic from the Mullen Plumbing Traffic Center.
2: Northbound 75, Glenpool to I-44. It's 20 minutes of travel time right now, and it is all clear through the roadwork at 96. Expect about 15 minutes now southbound on 169 from Owosso to the BA. With traffic, I'm Randy Fuller.
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We are KVOO FM Henrietta, Tulsa. Tulsa time is 7 o'clock. Stuart Martin Kubota brings you our national anthem. As America celebrates 250 years of freedom, sacrifice, and the spirit that built this country, we pause to honor the red, white, and blue on

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Hey, we're going to thunder up tonight. We better. Yeah, Big Country, 99.5 KVOO. The Oklahoma City Thunder heading to San Antonio this evening for Game 6 of the NBA Western Conference Finals. I tell you, these boys, the Spurs and the Thunder are battling it out. Of course, they won this past Tuesday night, and now they're playing tonight, 7:30. Let's root on the Oklahoma City Thunder. It'll be on NBC and Peacock.

0: A chance to win a pair of tickets to see Billy Ray Cyrus in concert. And that's coming up on Thursday night, June the 18th, inside Hard Rock Live at Hard Rock Hotel and Casino. If you're caller number 1-918-879-9999, we'll grab the Hoot Owl's Country Music Trivia Prize Wheel. And as always, you get that country music trivia question, get the correct answer, and you got that pair of tickets to Billy Ray Cyrus in concert Thursday night, June 18th, inside Hard Rock Live at Hard Rock Hotel and Casino. And as a ticket winner, don't forget, you're automatically entered for your chance to win the Live Life at the Hard Rock Experience, which includes one night stay at beautiful Hard Rock Hotel and Casino and dinner for two at the Delish Steakhouse there, Carver's on 19. 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
2: Scattered showers and storms will continue off and on today with highs in the upper 70s. More storms on Friday. Highs will be in the low 80s. And Saturday brings in a few morning showers followed by scattered afternoon storms. Rain chances will start to ease up by midweek, but watch for some localized flooding issues with heavier storms. From the Bob Mills Weather Center, I'm News on 6 Meteorologist Stacia Knight.
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5: Northbound 75, if you want to avoid the road work at 96, you can exit at 121st, go east to Elwood, north to 81st, and then back west to rejoin 75 on your way to downtown. With traffic, I'm Randy Fuller.
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0: Oh, my God.
1: Hi there. Good morning, Big Country 99.5. Who is this?
0: Hi, my name's Maggie.
1: Maggie, where are you calling from?
0: Sand Springs.
1: Sand Springs. What are you doing in Sand Springs there, Maggie?
0: I don't do nothing.
1: You don't do nothing. Well, good. Well, you listen to the radio here, aren't you? The Hoot Owl. Well, you're ready to spin the Hoot Owl's Country Music Trivia Prize. We'll get you that Country Music Trivia question. Get the correct answer for your chance to win those Billy Ray Cyrus tickets.
0: Yeah.
1: All right. Give her a spin there, Maggie. All right. This landed on a country song lyric. I'll give you the song lyric, then multiple choice what the country song might be. All right, here it is. Baby, all I got is this beat-up leather bag, and everything I own don't fill up half. But don't you worry about the way I pack. All I care about is getting back real soon. Is that Thunder Rolls, Garth Brooks, Carry Your Love With Me, George Strait, or However Feels, Kenny Chesney?
0: I'm going to go with the second one.
1: Carry Your Love With Me, George Strait. Exactly. Well, congratulations. You got a pair of tickets to go see Billy Ray Cyrus in concert coming up on Thursday night, June the 18th at Hard Rock Hotel and Casino. Who are you going to be taking?
0: I'm going to take my husband with me.
1: All right. It'll be a fun, great concert for you. And also, as a ticket winner, once we give away all the tickets, you'll be eligible for a chance to win the Live Live at our Hard Rock experience, including an overnight hotel stay and dinner for two. Okay, Maggie, who is the only radio station to give you a pair of tickets? Go see Billy Ray Cyrus in concert Thursday night, June the 18th at Hard Rock Hotel and Casino.
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'cause I'm a country boy. I got a four-wheel drive. 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Up city streets, down winding roads,

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70 degrees and heavy downpours in downtown Okmulgee right now on Big Country 99.5 KVOO. The Who Dow. Tulsa Oilers indoor football this Saturday night at the BOK Center against the Iowa Barnstormers. Doors open at 5. The first 1,000 fans get a Tulsa Oilers football t-shirt, and tickets start as low as $19 online at TulsaOilersFootball.com.

0: 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Hello to our Thursday morning friends listening online at KVOO.com. The Hoot Owl. Hey, keep it here this afternoon at 3:15. Our buddy Tanner is going to give you another chance to win. He's going to be giving away a voucher for the simulation room at the Wee Street Eye Center at 41st and Yale here in Tulsa. That's good for up to 8 people. Oh, that simulation room is so much fun at the Wee Street Eye Center. All kinds of other great things to do there, too. So, yeah, your chance to win this afternoon at 3:15 with Tanner.
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2: Scattered showers and storms will continue off and on today with highs in the upper 70s. More storms on Friday. Highs will be in the low 80s. And Saturday brings in a few morning showers followed by scattered afternoon storms. Rain chances will start to ease up by midweek, but watch for some localized flooding issues with heavier storms. From the Bob Mills Weather Center, I'm News on 6 Meteorologist Station Ike.
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7: Big Country Traffic from the Mullen Plumbing Traffic Center.
8: It's 15 minutes now in between Catoosa and downtown Tulsa, taking westbound I-44 and connecting up with 244. Northbound on 75 stops down at 121st, and that continues on past the Creek Turnpike to the roadwork at 96. With traffic, I'm Randy Fuller.
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71 degrees in downtown Jinx, and they're going to be having their Jinx American Food Truck Festival this Saturday in downtown Jinx. Oh, food trucks galore. All the delicious food we love from those food trucks, sweet, savory favorites, and everything in between. I have live music and much more. If you want details, you can go online to the Jinx Chamber of Commerce Facebook.

0: There's our buddy Bo Cephas celebrating his 77th birthday yesterday, born to boogie. And that guy still boogies, doesn't he? I can guarantee you that. KVOO, Big Country, 99.5. Hey, the VOO crew could be coming to your town this summer with a chance to get some KVO gear and get signed up to win tickets to see Brooks and Dunn in Oklahoma City, plus Shinerbach Cooler and Beer. Yeah, starting next week, we'll be listing where the VOO crew might be each Friday throughout the summer.
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2: Scattered showers and storms will continue off and on today with highs in the upper 70s. More storms on Friday, highs will be in the low 80s, and Saturday brings in a few morning showers followed by scattered afternoon storms. Rain chances will start to ease up by midweek, but watch for some localized flooding issues with heavier storms. From the Bob Mills Weather Center, I'm News on 6 Meteorologist Station Ike.
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6: Big Country traffic from the Mullen Plumbing Traffic Center.
7: Westbound of the BA at 129th, an accident is causing a backup into Broken Arrow and Elm and 15 minutes of wait time there. Northbound on 75, traffic is just squeezing through one lane right now at the road work at 96. With traffic, I'm Randy Fuller.
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Big Country, 99.5 KVOO. Happy Thursday to you. The Hoot Owl. Don't forget, tomorrow morning at 7:15, I'm going to give you another chance to win a pair of tickets to see Billy Ray Cyrus in concert. And that's coming up on Thursday night, June the 18th, inside Hard Rock Live at Hard Rock Hotel and Casino. As always, winners will qualify for their chance to win the Live Live at the Hard Rock Experience. Chance to win a pair of tickets to see Billy Ray Cyrus in concert tomorrow morning at 7:15 with the Hoot Owl.

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0: Hey, good morning, KVOO Big Country, 99.5, celebrating 100 years of country music tradition. Of course, we're celebrating 100 years of Route 66, and of course, really summertime kicking that off. And this weekend, it kind of really gets ahead of steam here. Of course, they're going to have the Blue Whale Visitor Center in Catoosa, their grand opening, and the big 4,000 classic car parade on Route 66 this Saturday morning. And then also, you can celebrate 100 years of the Mother Road with the Centennial Sundays at the TP Drive-In in Sepulpa. Yeah, beginning this Sunday, the 31st, TP Drive-In is going to be honoring the Centennial of America's most iconic highway, and Sunday nights dedicated to all things Americana. And their first movie they're going to be showing this Sunday night is Rodgers and Hammerstein's classic, Oklahoma. Tickets and details online at tpdrivein.com.
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Thunder up tonight. Game 6 of the NBA Western Conference Finals, and the Oklahoma City Thunder heading to San Antonio. The San Antonio Spurs, this is, I tell you, they've been going at it. And yeah, Game 6 coming up here. And just knock on wood, we want those Thunder to really put it to them tonight. So, yeah, the game starts at 7:30 on NBC and Peacock.

KVOO has been playing country since before Tulsa said, this construction will only take a few months. 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

0: 72 degrees in downtown Bartlesville, Big Country, 99.5 KVOO, and Sunfest at Sooner Park in Bartlesville this Friday through Sunday. 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
2: Scattered showers and storms will continue off and on today with highs in the upper 70s. More storms on Friday. Highs will be in the low 80s. And Saturday brings in a few morning showers followed by scattered afternoon storms. Rain chances will start to ease up by midweek, but watch for some localized flooding issues with heavier storms. From the Bob Mills Weather Center, I'm News on 6 Meteorologist Station I.
0: Well, let's see. 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
1: Big Country traffic from the Mullen Plumbing Traffic Center.
14: Wreck has cleared. Westbound BA at 129th up ahead. Look for crowding in the exit lane into I-44. Also westbound on the Creek Turnpike and Broken Arrow in between 129th and 169. Be ready for a slowdown there. With traffic, I'm Randy.
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0: Oklahoma's own KVOO signed on the air in 1926. Celebrating 100 years of the voice of Oklahoma. We are KVOO FM Henrietta Tulsa. For the next few minutes, News on 6 Chief Meteorologist Travis Meyer is taking over your radio. 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
1: Yeah, my radar today is a song by Ronnie Millsap, going back to 1980. Why Don't You Spend the Night is the name of the song. Now, Ronnie had 35 number one songs. That was the third most behind George Strait and Conway Twitty. And this was his 13th number one. That's what's on my radar right here on Big Country 99.5.

I'm News on 6 Chief Meteorologist Travis Meyer, and that was What's on Trav's Radar. Hear it again at 1 o'clock this afternoon and 9 o'clock this evening on Big Country 99.5.

saw the old man's face. Front page obituary. He was a millionaire. He left his fortune to some guy he barely knew. His kids were mad as hell.

0: 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The Hoot Owl, always love checking in with our area restaurants and donut shops and Farmhouse Daylight Donuts. And Sam, what we got going on there today, honey?
1: Hey, this is Pam, and if you guys come in today, you can get a dozen for $9.21, a mixed dozen of anything.
0: Oh.
1: We have our regular sausage rolls, baked and fried, regular or jalapeno.
0: Ooh, that sounds good.
1: Come on in and try out our donuts.
0: You serve up that great old Daylight Donuts coffee. There ain't nothing like it, is there?
1: That's right.
0: How about the big cinnamon twist? You got those?
1: And then we've got the twist regular and with chocolate drizzle.
0: Oh, chocolate drizzle. That sounds good, too.
1: Yeah.
0: Well,
1: we got apple fritters.
0: Oh, yes. Can't forget the Daylight Donuts apple fritters. You're making me hungry.
1: Absolutely.
0: Here, Pam. Good night, honey.
1: Well, come on in.
0: Yeah. So why don't you tell our big country listeners, you're located there at 81st and Yale, but where are you there?
1: No, we're at 81st and Mingo.
0: Oh, 81st and Mingo. Good Lord.
1: Yes. We're on the corner. Middleton's bar is right down from us, and we're just right there between the TCC in Middleton.
0: Oh, yeah. 81st and Mingo.
1: Right across the street. Yep.
0: I'm so far. I've misled folks. I said 81st and Yale. 81st and Mingo. I'm sorry. Farmhouse Donuts.
1: Mention you heard it on the radio, and we'll take care of you guys.
0: Yeah, I bet you will. 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
14: 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I'm Attorney John Dunn. 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

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The VOO crew could be coming to your town this summer, and a chance to get some KVOO gear and get signed up for your chance to win some tickets to see Brooks and Dunn in Oklahoma City coming up in October. Plus, Shinerbach Cooler and Beer. Yeah, that's starting next week. 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

I got to tell you, that song never gets old. It is one of the best country songs ever. Marty Robbins, El Paso. 100 years of country music tradition on KVOO, Big Country 99.5. And I got to tell you, funny story about my son, Wyatt. That's one of his favorites, country songs, El Paso, Marty Robbins, because he first heard that song on one of the video games, and this has been 10, 15 years ago, and he just fell in love with that song, kept playing it over and over. So, video games, country music hits, too.

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Big Country weather from News on 6 Chief Meteorologist Travis Martin, the News on 6 Oklahoma weather expert. It's going to be a rainy day around Green Country. Could have a pop-up thunderstorm. Nothing severe in the forecast. Today's high 78. A little break from the rain tomorrow. Cloudy skies, 83 tomorrow. And then as we start the weekend, we do have that 40% chance of showers and thunderstorms Saturday morning for all the festivities going on for Route 66. We'll keep track of that. High on Saturday, though, it's going to turn out to be a nice day, 86. And then partly cloudy on Sunday of this weekend, 87.

0: KVOO, the voice of Oklahoma, Big Country 99.5, the Who Dow. And today is, well, nothing more all-American than this, National Hamburger Day today. Who doesn't love hamburgers? You know, I love to make hamburgers, and my wife says I cook them too rare. But, yeah, hamburgers, where's your favorite hamburger place? You know, you got all kinds of Tasty Freeze and Broken Arrow. You've got a couple of Goldie's locations still left. Of course, Ron's Hamburgers, Bill's Hamburgers, Hank's Burgers. Man, there are just so many great burgers around the Tulsa area here. But, God, I'm going to have to get out and sample every one of them today. I'll be full and a bag of burgers from Brahms. Don't forget that.
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Oklahoma's own KVOO signed on the air in 1926, celebrating 100 years of the voice of Oklahoma. We are KVOO-FM Henrietta, Tulsa. 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

Shenandoah and Big Country 99.5 KVOO. This is KC. Happy little Friday. I had this, my co-host on a TV show I used to do here in Tulsa. She would always call it Little Friday. She'd never, ever, ever call it Thursday because she's like, it's almost the weekend. So yeah, happy almost the weekend. Happy little Friday. Here's Colin Ray, one boy, one girl on KVOO.

99.5. This is Ricky Skaggs at KBOO. Now, remember, next week, we're going to start telling you where we're going to set up each Friday throughout the summer, all around Green Country. We'll be going to different places. You'll see the VOO crew out there. You can get some KBOO gear and get signed up to win tickets to see Brooks and Dunn in Oklahoma City. That's October 1st. And a Shinerbach cooler and Shinerbach beer. Right now, Kenny Chesney or KBOO.

0: Country 99.5 KVOO. This is KC, and it's National Hamburger Day. Where's your favorite burger? I was just Googling. I'm like, all right, best burger in Tulsa. And on Piso's Tulsa Food Review, you ever go on that Facebook page? Piso's Tulsa's Food Review? They had a post, it was just last year, what are your top five burger places in or around Tulsa? Hank's, Lotta Burger, Burger Street, Ron's, Scott's. I've never had Scott's. Goldie's. Oh, I haven't had a Goldie's burger in a long time. That pickle bar is actually really, really good. Bill's Jumbo Burger. I've had one of those. It's amazing. What's that other place? Flo's. Somebody else said Flo's. I've never had Flo's. I hear that's really, really good too. But one that keeps popping up that I've never had and people are very, very passionate about is OMG Lounge. Have you been to OMG Lounge, Oklahoma's mobile gastronomy lounge? It's at like 113th and Garnett. It looks amazing. It's got 4.6 stars on Google. The pictures of the burgers are unbelievable, and everybody just says it's the best, the best, the best. I'm going to have to try that. OMG Lounge. On the way next, Tracy Burt, Willie Nelson, and we'll check this kind of rainy weather forecast next.
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13: Scattered showers and storms will continue off and on today with highs in the upper 70s. More storms on Friday, highs will be in the low 80s, and Saturday brings in a few morning showers followed by scattered afternoon storms. Rain chances will start to ease up by midweek, but watch for some localized flooding issues with heavier storms. From the Bob Mills Weather Center, I'm News on 6 Meteorologist Stacia Knight.
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Tracy Byrd on KBOO, Big Country 99.5. And this next guy is 93 years young and bringing out a brand new album tomorrow. His 79th solo studio album. It's Willie Nelson's 156th album overall. Dream Chaser drops tomorrow. Right now he's on the road again from Willie. KBOO.

0: Sarah Evans at KVOO, Big Country 99.5. Just a couple days away from the big world record they're going to break with the classic car centennial parade. Yeah, it's going to be a Guinness Book of World Record. They already have 4,500 cars, I think, entered for the Route 66 Capitol Cruise. You can watch it all on News on 6. Everybody upstairs is really excited about broadcasting the parade and the big world record, celebrate the centennial of Route 66 on Saturday. So if you're near Route 66, jump out and wave to the cars. Trace Adkins, George Strait, Waylon Jennings, and a couple of Okies, Vince and Reba on the way with Oklahoma Swing.
1: 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And believe it or not, one of Hollywood's most recognizable actors got his start right here. Tony Randall. Yes, the legendary star of The Odd Couple. 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A century later, we're still proud to say his story started with us. 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

George Strait of 99.5 KVOO. Let's go Thunder. Thunder up tonight, 7:30 tip-off for Game 6. We could win this one and go to the finals against the Knicks. I cannot wait to watch that game. 7:30 tip-off on NBC. Here's Waylon Jennings, KVOO. Liverpool.

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Amazon, KVOO signed on the air in 1926, celebrating 100 years of the voice of Oklahoma. 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

0: Big Country 99.5 KVOO, the station that first played Garth Brooks ever, while he was throwing the javelin. You know, he was a javelin thrower, right? He went to Oklahoma State on a track and field scholarship, and he specialized in the javelin throw. He threw, his personal best was over 200 feet. Impressive, Garth, if you're listening. Well done. 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

This is Conway Twitty, KBOO, Big Country 99.5. This is KC, the unofficial mayor of Bristow. As I was driving in from Bristow, I had some heavy rain. Most of it's kind of light rain, just sort of spitting at you. But there are some heavy pockets. And just be careful, man. When I was on the Turner Turnpike this morning coming in, all of a sudden it was like standing water. And, you know, the whole hydroplaning thing. A little scary. So be careful. Here's Tim McGraw, something like that, KBOO.

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Leon Rimes, Blue, singing like that at 14 years old. This is KBOO, Big Country 99.5. I'm KC. So what happened on May 28th back in the day? Well, 44 years ago, 1982, Rocky III was released, starring Mr. T. That is classic, man. So classic. And this is really interesting. In 1957, 69 years ago, on May 28th, National League club owners voted to let the Brooklyn Dodgers go to L.A. and the New York Giants go to San Francisco. And then 5 years later, the Mets were founded to fill the National League void that was left in New York. And

The Mets kind of still leave a void. So what happened in country music history on May 28th? You're going to find out next. Tanner's in for Johnny. He's got your Country Music Minute after Alan Jackson on KBOL.

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1: Hey, I'm Tanner in for Johnny with your Country Music Minute. First up, born on this day in 1944 in Letcher County, Kentucky, was Gary Stewart. He was known for his distinctive vibrato voice and a southern rock-influenced outlaw country sound. During the mid-1970s, Time magazine described him as the king of honky-tonk, and his biggest hit was in 1975 with She's Actin' Single, I'm Drinkin' Doubles. Gary Stewart unfortunately passed away back in 2003 at age 59. Next up, celebrating a birthday today, born on this day in 1964 in Lynchburg, Virginia, was Phil Vassar. He had his own number one hit with Just Another Day in Paradise and also wrote several hits for other artists, including Tim McGraw's My Next 30 Years, Bye Bye and I'm All Right for Jody Messina, and then Colin Ray's Little Red Rodeo. In 1999, he was named by American Society of Composers, Authors, and Publishers as Country Songwriter of the Year. Next up, on this day in 1989, Clint Black was at number one on the country album chart with his debut album, Killin' Time. That featured the hits A Better Man, Nothing's News, Walking Away, Nobody's Home, and the title track, Killin' Time. And finally, on this day in 2010, Alan Jackson and his wife Denise sold their house in Nashville for $28 million, making it one of the largest private sales of a private residence in Nashville. Now, they didn't exactly downsize because they moved to another hilltop estate in Franklin, Tennessee, which they sold for $19 million in 2021. I'm Tanner, and that's your Big Country 99.5 KVOO Country Music Minute.
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14: Scattered showers and storms continuing this afternoon across northeastern Oklahoma. Occasionally some gusty winds possible, some locally heavy rain, and yes, at times some low-hanging clouds. Highs mostly in the upper 70s, a little warmer in southeastern Oklahoma. Still some off and on shower and storm chances as we head into Friday and Saturday. For the Bob Mills Weather Center, I'm News on 6 meteorologist Stephen Nairns.
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0: Little Texas from 1994. That's Kick a Little on KBOO. If you love 90s country, Saturday night, you've got to listen to AB's show. It's so great. It's the 90s Country Club. Six straight hours of 90s country music legends. 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
1: On a warm summer's evening, on a train bound for nowhere, I met up with a gambler. We were both too tired to sleep, so we took turns of staring out the window at the darkness till boredom overtook us.

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1: She was storming through the house that day, and I could tell she was leaving. And I thought, oh, she'll be back. Till she turned around and pointed at the wall and said,

0: is George Strait of Country 99.5. I'm KC on KVOO. And Roku, I haven't noticed this, but I guess they're rolling out a new interface for a brand new home screen with a For You section and a big ad on it. I guess you can customize the top For You, the quick access section and stuff like that. I haven't noticed this. Oh, it's going to combine AI suggestions and user saved programs is what it says. And now watching data from your streaming services. I'll have to check that out. What I love about Roku and the Roku City home page, home screen, is the local weather. Have you seen that? I started texting Trav because it looks like Travis Meyer. And it's got, like, you know, your temperature and the dude with the mustache and a red tie. And I'm like, oh, my gosh, Trav, how are you on Roku? So I started inquiring all around the building, around Griffin. I'm like, he should be getting paid for this. He's on Roku. Well, come to find out, that's just the weatherman character all around the world. I guess every weatherman in Roku's mind looks like Trav. Which he should. He's the best. Tracy Lawrence, Brooks and Dunn, and Jimmy Buffett coming up.
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That's Tracy Lawrence. I'm KC on KBOL, Big Country 99.5. And the Hoot Owl, who just had a birthday on Monday, I think he turned 29, was it? The Hoot Owl, tomorrow morning at 7:15, he's going to have tickets for you to go see Billy Ray Cyrus. Billy Ray's going to be out at Hard Rock on June 18th. And he'll get you qualified for that Live Live at the Hard Rock Experience, which is overnight hotel stay and dinner at Carver's on 19. Have you ever been there? Carver's on 19? I've never been there. It is fancy. It's supposed to be delicious, too. That'd be an amazing prize to win, right? 7:15 tomorrow morning with the Hoot Owl. Win that. Here's Brooks and Dunn right now. Little Miss Honky Tonk at KBOL.

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Jimmy Buffett and KBOO. Man, that song is so great because even on a rainy day like today, it makes you feel like you're sitting on the beach or by a pool with a margarita in your hand. Clint Black, Ronnie Millsap, Faith Hill on the way, plus the national anthem like I do every day coming up at noon. 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

Oklahoma's own KVOO signed on the air in 1926, celebrating 100 years of the voice of Oklahoma. We are KVOO FM Henrietta, Tulsa. Tulsa time is 12 o'clock. Stuart Martin Kubota brings you our national anthem. 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

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This is KC. I know you're thinking about lunch right now, probably, but I want you to think about breakfast tomorrow and maybe a free breakfast if you're under the Hoot Owl. The Hoot Owl has Rise and Dine tomorrow. He always finds some amazing diner around Green Country, and he'll buy some listeners breakfast. So make sure you listen tomorrow morning, find out where he's going to be. Watch our Facebook because he'll post a video. Rise and Dine, only with the Hoot Owl on KVOO. Here's Ronnie Millsap. Well, you

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I'm KC, and I've got a good dumb criminal story for you. Did you ever play Pokemon Go? Or, and like, my kids were really into Pokemon, and right now it's more popular than ever. Well, this guy would do anything to catch his Pokemon. You'll hear the whole story in 5 minutes. Here's Glenn Campbell at KBLO. Yeah.

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0: David Ballin, Big Country 99.5 KVOO. This is KC with a good dumb criminal story for you. You know, if you're a thief, you want to steal high-dollar items, you know, like fancy watches or fancy jewelry or fancy cars or Pokemon. This guy, 33-year-old Clayton Warren in Florida, he wanted to break into a trading card game store. Now, TCGs, trading card games like Pokemon, Magic the Gathering, Riftbound, they're really huge right now. They're calling it the golden age of trading card games because you open up a pack, they're very valuable if you find a card. You could find a card that's worth like $1,500. So this guy wanted to break into the store. He tried breaking the hurricane-proof front window with a rock. Didn't work. And, well, I'll let the owner explain what the guy did next.
1: He went home or wherever he went, came back about an hour and a half with a chainsaw, and just kind of walks like he knew exactly where to go. Opened the doors like he knew that we didn't have a lock on it, unfortunately. The good news is none of the glass was broken inside of the place, but they did indeed steal about between 10 to 15,000 in Pokemon cards. Unfortunately, we are getting targeted as trading card game stores, kind of like a jewelry store, because they know we have valuable inventory in the store.
0: Yeah, he used a chainsaw and cut a triangle into the window and was able to get in that way. He also left blood at the scene because he cut himself. Oh, man, I would love to hear that conversation in jail. Hey, what are you in for? Pokemon? I've got Mary Chapin Carpenter, Tim McGraw, and a check of the weather next.
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11: Scattered showers and storms continuing this afternoon across northeastern Oklahoma. Occasionally some gusty winds possible, some locally heavy rain, and yes, at times some low-hanging clouds. Highs mostly in the upper 70s, a little warmer in southeastern Oklahoma. Still some off and on shower and storm chances as we head into Friday and Saturday. For the Bob Mills Weather Center, I'm News on 6 meteorologist Stephen Nairns.
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Barry Chapin Carpenter, KVOO, Big Country 99.5. Now, Tim McGraw, one of the greatest country artists and a great actor, too. He's a phenomenal actor. But he's also jacked. Have you seen his social media? He just posted a few days ago this picture of he and his brothers, and he's shirtless. And he looks like a superhero. He is so ripped. He's got like an 8-pack, and he's 59 years old. Well done, Tim. I want to be you when I grow up. Here he is with Just to See You Smile on KVOO.

0: Eddie Rabbit and Crystal Gayle on KVOL, Big Country 99.5. I'm KC. This is an amazing story. This woman, she's named Susan Young Brown. Ironically, her middle name is Young, because she just turned 108. And that's not the best part of the story. She's 108, and she just renewed her driver's license. She's really active. She works out like 3 times a week.
1: When I get up in the morning, I get down on the floor, and I have an exercise routine. I think I've been doing it for the last 20 years.
0: And she, with her renewed driver's license, she's going to be able to drive until she's 115. Amazing. Joe Diffie, Exile, and Randy Travis coming up.
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He's been red. Don't spread my ashes out to sea. 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You can put my mind at ease if you fill my last request.

Tulsa's own Joe Diffie, Big Country 99.5 KVOO. I'm KC. I've got Garth and George Strait on the way. Shania, Willie Nelson, who has a new album coming out tomorrow. Right now, though, Exile. Let's give me one more chance at KVOO.

0: Brandon Travis, Big Country 99.5, KVLO. Speaking of Travis, I just got my email from Travis Meyer from upstairs, News on 6. And Trav titled it, Lotta Wada. He said, the upper rain wave is still spinning over northeast Oklahoma today. Additional rain and rumbles through this evening. Maybe some heavy rains in places. And then a slight improvement for tomorrow, but a still slight risk of a storm. Now, he's going to get off that weather radar, and he's going to come down here and talk about country music. He's going to play you a great song and what's on Trav's radar right at 1 o'clock. Right now, George Strait's on KBO Up.
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0: Amazon, KVOO signed on the air in 1926, celebrating 100 years of the voice of Oklahoma. We are KVOO FM Henrietta, Tulsa. For the next few minutes, News on 6 Chief Meteorologist Travis Meyer is taking over your radio. This is what's on Trav's radar on Big Country 99.5, powered by Community Care, your locally owned health plan.
1: Yeah, my radar today is a song by Ronnie Millsap, going back to 1980. Why Don't You Spend the Night is the name of the song. Now, Ronnie had 35 number one songs. That was the third most behind George Strait and Conway Twitty. And this was his 13th number one. That's what's on my radar right here on Big Country 99.5.

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0: Mark Wills, Big Country 99.5 KVOO. This is KC, and I love to jump on Facebook Marketplace just to see what people are selling around Green Country. You always can find some really weird stuff. This is awesome. An Atari 2600. Somebody in Owosso is selling an Atari 2600 with cartridges and everything. Did you grow up on video games like I did? Dude, I was addicted to Atari 2600. Honest, true story here. I had to go to the doctor because I was having headaches, and they realized it's because I was playing Space Invaders too much. I was grounded from the Atari. There's a Harley Davidson golf cart in Claremore. That's pretty cool. And this is epic. A 1979 Pacer for $3,750 in Healdton, Oklahoma. Where is Healdton? Oh, that's down there by Ardmore. That would be so fun to have a Pacer. That should be our new station vehicle for KVOO. Aaron Tipp and Pam Tillis, Larry Gatlin and the Gatlin Brothers with Houston coming up. Plus, we'll check the weather next.
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13: Scattered showers and storms continuing this afternoon across northeastern Oklahoma. Occasionally some gusty winds possible, some locally heavy rain, and yes, at times some low-hanging clouds. Highs mostly in the upper 70s, a little warmer in southeastern Oklahoma. Still some off and on shower and storm chances as we head into Friday and Saturday. For the Bob Mills Weather Center, I'm News on 6 meteorologist Stephen Nairns.
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There's Aaron Tippin. I'm KC. I'm Vic under 99.5. Oh, and Aaron's coming to town July 2nd. He's going to be at Hard Rock Hotel and Casino right on the Hard Rock Live stage. So get your tickets to see Aaron Tippin live here in T-Town. Here's Pam Tillis, KVOL.

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0: Houston for Larry Gatlin of the Gatlin Brothers of Big Country 99.5. This is KC. Have you been over to the Wee Street Ice Center? It's where I took my curling lessons for the last 5 weeks with the Tulsa Curling Club, which was awesome. I want to join a league now. It's so much fun. And the Puck Sports Bar. But have you been in the Sim Room or seen it? We all went there and for an hour got to play. It's so much fun. And they've got everything there. They've got footballs and soccer balls and golf clubs and everything. And Tanner this afternoon will be able to hook you up with a free hour in the Sim Room for 8 people. Get that voucher with Tanner at 3:15 to the Wee Street Ice Center Sim Room. Alan Jackson, George Strait, and Freddie Fender with Before the Next Teardrop Falls. Coming up on KBO Up.
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Alan Jackson, Big Country 99.5, KVOO. This is KC, the unofficial mayor of Bristow. Speaking of Bristow, I saw in the Bristow News, you know how we here at KVOO love to support FFA and 4-H, and this is really cool. Creek County 4-H, they just won the 2026 Oklahoma Envirothon, which is this really big environmental science competition. It's huge. And now they get to go in July down to Starkville, Mississippi to compete in the International Envirothon. How cool is that? Congratulations to Creek County 4-H. Here's George Strait, living it, living well. 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

This is the only place you're going to hear Freddie Fender before the next teardrop falls. This is KVOO celebrating 100 years. This is Big Country 99.5. And, you know, celebrating songs like that from 1975 and 1993, like this Martina McBride tune, My Baby Loves Me, on KVOO.

better me, so I asked this little girl I was going with to be my wife. Well, she said she would, so I said I do. But I'd have said I wouldn't if I'd have just knew how saying I do was gonna screw up all of my life. Well, the first few years weren't all that bad. I'll never forget the good times we had, cause I'm reminded every month when I send her the child support. Well, it wasn't too long till the lust all died, and I'll admit I wasn't too surprised the day I come home and found my suitcase sitting out on the porch. Well, I tried to get in, she changed the lock. Then I found this note taped on the mailbox that said, "Goodbye, Turkey, my attorney will be in touch." So I decided right then and there I was gonna do what's right, give her fair share. But brother,

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Why, they give her the color television set. Then they give her the house, the kids, and both of the cars. See? Well, then they start talking about child support, alimony, and the cost of the court. Didn't take me long to figure out how far in the toilet I was. I'm telling you, they have made a mistake, because it adds up to more than this cowboy makes. Besides, everything I've ever had worth taking, they've already took. While she's living like a queen on alimony, I'm working two shifts.

0: 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You get it, Judge? 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
1: 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We are KVOO FM Henrietta Tulsa. 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

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This is KC. So cool that Tanner got to interview Reba McEntire when she's down in Atoka. And then a couple weeks ago, Tanner interviewed Garth Brooks about KBOO, the radio station that first played Garth and Reba. And our friends upstairs at News on 6, they're putting together a whole special about the 100 years of KBOO, and you're going to get to see some of those interviews. Pretty cool. Here's Clint Black, Like the Rain, of Big Country 99.5.

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Check it out. The article, the video is up on newson6.com. And then make sure you get to Crybaby Hill next weekend for Tulsa Tough. 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

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This is KC. Oh, and just a reminder, nominate your friends, nominate your family, nominate your neighbors, nominate yourself for that free eye exam, free pair of glasses from Dr. Jeff Long. 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You'll see it right there. It says give the gift of sight and nominate somebody today. Free eye exam, free pair of glasses. Doc Long is a great guy giving back to our community. Hey, next, Tanner's in for Johnny for the Country Music Minute. You'll find out what happened in country music history on this date, May 28th, back in the day. Right now, though, Dwight Yoakam, Fast as You's on KBOL. Minnesota.

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1: Hey, I'm Tanner in for Johnny with your Country Music Minute. First up, born on this day in 1944 in Letcher County, Kentucky, was Gary Stewart. He was known for his distinctive vibrato voice and a southern rock-influenced outlaw country sound. During the mid-1970s, Time magazine described him as the king of honky-tonk, and his biggest hit was in 1975 with She's Acting Single, I'm Drinking Doubles. Gary Stewart unfortunately passed away back in 2003 at age 59. Next up, celebrating a birthday today, born on this day in 1964 in Lynchburg, Virginia, was Phil Vassar. He had his own number one hit with Just Another Day in Paradise and also wrote several hits for other artists, including Tim McGraw's My Next 30 Years, Bye Bye and I'm All Right for Jody Messina, and then Colin Ray's Little Red Rodeo. In 1999, he was named by American Society of Composers, Authors, and Publishers as Country Songwriter of the Year. Next up, on this day in 1989, Clint Black was at number one on the country album chart with his debut album, Killin' Time. That featured the hits A Better Man, Nothing's News, Walking Away, Nobody's Home, and the title track, Killin' Time. And finally, on this day in 2010, Alan Jackson and his wife Denise sold their house in Nashville for $28 million, making it one of the largest private sales of a private residence in Nashville. Now, they didn't exactly downsize because they moved to another hilltop estate in Franklin, Tennessee, which they sold for $19 million in 2021. I'm Tanner, and that's your Big Country 99.5 KVOO Country Music Minute.
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8: Partly cloudy skies, slight chance of an isolated shower, a thunder shower tonight. Look for lows dropping off only to around 68. And for our Friday, partly sunny, a high of 85. And then for our Friday night, slight chance of a thunderstorm, 70 for a low. Should be okay for our Capital Classic car show coming up Saturday morning, but we do have a 20% chance of morning shower, a thunderstorm. Afternoon, steamy, high in the upper 80s with a south wind 10 to 20. And very warm on Sunday with highs nearing 90. From News on 6, I'm meteorologist Travis Meyer.
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Kenny Chesney in the Country 99.5 KVOO. This is KC, and tomorrow's not just any normal Friday. You know, the Hoot Owl's going to be out for Rise and Dine. 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You'll find out where he's going to be. Hopefully he'll pop into a diner that you're already at, because he may be buying you some breakfast tomorrow. Rise and Dine with the Hoot Owl on KVOO. It's the last Friday of every month here on Big Country 99.5. Here's George Strait.

0: Big Country 99.5. This is Leon Womack. This is KC. Did you get a burger for lunch? You can have a burger tonight. It's National Hamburger Day. And I've been doing some Googling. I've had a lot of burgers around Tulsa. But there's a Reddit thread. There's Facebook threads. Tina's, some people say Tina's has the best burger. That's Tina's over at 18th and Boston, right? That place, I've only had drinks there. The drinks are delicious. Howdy Burger. I've had that in Mother Road Market. Delicious. Bill's Jumbo Burger. I've never had that, but I hear it's great. Hank's. I've had Hank's. Hank's is delicious. Also, if you want to go to Whataburger for a burger today, they're giving away Whataburger for a year. You order a, how do you do it? You order a medium fry and medium drink online, or you scan your app in the store and you get a free Whataburger and a chance to win Whataburger for a year. Yes, please. Clay Walker, Tim McGraw, Loretta Lynn, coming up.
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6: 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I'm going to be out there in Sand Springs from 1 to 3. 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

Country 99.5, KVLO. This is Clay Walker. I'm KC. I just got my email from TP Drive-In. Have you been to TP Drive-In? Route 66, Sepulpa? It's awesome. They're playing Mandalorian and Grogu, but Sunday they're starting something new, celebrating the centennial of Route 66. They're going to be doing Centennial Sunday. A bunch of old movies. They're going to kick it off this Sunday with Oklahoma, the old movie, Rodgers and Hammerstein. How fun is that? And then they're going to be doing State Fair and all these other great old movies. Centennial Sundays at TP Drive-In. Here's Tim McGraw right now at KVLO. We're also celebrating 100 years of the voice of Oklahoma, Big Country 99.5.

0: If I had a nickel every time I heard that. There's Loretta Lynn and Mid-Country 99.5 KVLO. I'm KC. And it is time for me to head home. My little greenhouse on the hill there in Creek County and Bristow. Tanner's coming in. He's going to kick off the show like he does every day with This Day in KVLO History, brought to you by Mattress Firm. Those are the best people ever. I love Mattress Firm. And yeah, he's going to play a song that was number one on this date back in the day. Plus, he's got that Wee Street Ice Center voucher coming up at 3:15 for the sim room that he's going to give you. He's got the fast train at 5. He's got the 90s country six pack. Just listen to Tanner. That's what I'm saying. Here's Colin Ray. Love me. Big Country 99.5 KVOO. I'll see you tomorrow.
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0: Oklahoma's own KVOO signed on the air in 1926. Celebrating 100 years of the voice of Oklahoma. We are KVOO FM Henrietta, Tulsa. Tulsa time is 3 o'clock. It's time to look back on this day in KVOO history with Tanner. 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
1: Hey, what's going on? I'm Tanner. Appreciate you hanging out this afternoon. Now, we're not having to go too far back in our KVOO timeline today. I'm kicking off the show with a song that was originally presented to Big and Rich, but it ended up becoming James Otto's only number one song. And apparently, when he recorded this song, he was wanting something similar to a Conway 25. But it was on top of the chart on this day in 2008 on KVOO. And side note, it was the number one country song of 2008, according to Billboard's year-end charts. This has just got started loving you. You don't have-

Dallas from Alan Jackson. It's one of my favorite songs of his. This is Big Country 99.5 KVOO. And we have got another round of trivia this afternoon. Up for grabs this week, I've got some passes to the simulation room out at Wee Street Ice Center, which if you've not been there before, it's so much fun. So this pass is good for 1 hour up to 8 people. And they do like a golf simulator, or you can play soccer, football, baseball, all from the comforts of the indoors there at the Wee Street Ice Center. I am making you work a little bit for these, though. We're doing trivia this week, and the first person to answer this correctly will be our winner this afternoon. So here's today's question. Chocolate is the number one food people miss when they're on a strict diet. What is the second? Again, chocolate is the number one food people miss when they're on a strict diet. What's the second? First person to answer that correctly, this pass to the simulation room at Wee Street Ice Center is all yours. Give me a call, 918-879-9999.

0: the Bellamy Brothers on Big Country 99.5 KVOO, and let's see if we can get us a winner now. First person to answer this correctly. Chocolate is the number one food people miss when they're on a strict diet. What is the second? And we are heading to the phones. Hello, what's your guess?
1: Not bread.
0: Nope, not bread.
2: Cheese.
0: It is not cheese.
3: I'm
0: going to
3: say pizza.
0: Not pizza. Chocolate is the number one food people miss when they're on a strict diet. What is the second?
2: Ice cream.
0: Nope, not ice cream.
1: Alcohol.
0: Not alcohol.
1: Is it salty foods like pretzels and fries?
0: Narrow it down to one of those.
1: Let's go with french fries.
0: That's it right there. You are a winner. What's your name and where are you from?
1: Candace, Tulsa.
0: All right, Candace, you're heading out to the Wee Street Ice Center, and you've got a pass to the simulation room out there. So way to go. Thank you for playing along. And we will do this again at 3:15 tomorrow afternoon.
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22: Partly cloudy skies, slight chance of an isolated shower, a thunder shower tonight. Look for lows dropping off only to around 68. And for our Friday, partly sunny, a high of 85. And then for our Friday night, slight chance of a thunderstorm, 70 for a low. Should be okay for our Capital Classic car show coming up Saturday morning, but we do have a 20% chance of morning shower, a thunderstorm. Afternoon, steamy, high in the upper 80s with a south wind 10 to 20. And very warm on Sunday with highs nearing 90. From News on 6, I'm meteorologist Travis Meyer.
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Big Country 99.5 KVOO. Well, I just gave away that pass to the simulation room at Wee Street Ice Center. Don't forget, another chance for you to win is coming up tomorrow morning with the Hoot Owl. And he's got you some tickets to go see Billy Ray Cyrus June 18th out at the Hard Rock. And you could be at that show for free. Just make sure you got your alarm set for 7:15 in the morning. Here's Ronnie Millsap.

0: Man, talk about an iconic 90s country song right there. It's That Ain't My Truck from Red Akins. And this is Big Country 99.5 KVOO. Well, speaking of trucks, so if you're going to be heading out to the Capitol Cruise this weekend, of course, there's going to be so many cool classic cars. But one unique one that's going to be out there is a truck. A guy named Derek Beery has restored a 1971 Ford F-100 for the parade. And they don't even make those things anymore, of course. They were made between 1953 and 1983, so it is unique in and of itself. But that truck is actually going to be auctioned off tomorrow night at 7 before heading out to the parade. And then proceeds from that auction will benefit Mayfest here in town. But certainly hope you got plans this weekend to head out to that Capitol Cruise along Route 66. I've got Garth Brooks, Tracy Byrd, and George Strait coming up.
1: 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Back-to-back George Strait. Timeless country from one of the greatest to ever do it. Don't miss the Straight at 8.
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0: Well, fishing continues to heat up across Green Country with water temperatures now running mostly in the upper 60s and low 70s. Bass fishing is good at Bell Cow, Chandler, Birch, Grand, Keystone, and Ten Killer. Folks are finding success on crankbaits, spinnerbaits, plastics, and topwater lures around brush piles, docks, riprap, and shoreline cover. Crappie fishing remains steady across much of the area with Caw, Keystone, Bell Cow, and Chandler all reporting good catches on jigs and minnows around docks and brush structure. Catfish are biting well almost everywhere. Caw, Keystone, Tin Killer, Hudson, and Skytook are all producing good action on cut bait, shad, worms, and live bait, especially below the dams and along river channels. If you're chasing hybrids and white bass, Birch and Hudson are both reporting good action around points and below the dam on shad-style baits and crankbaits. And paddlefish snagging remains excellent below the dam at Caw Lake. Plus, trout fishing on the lower Illinois River is good when water generation is low. That's this week's Fish and Hole forecast on Big Country 99.5 KVOO.
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0: Country 99.5 KVOO. We'll get that request line open here in about 7 minutes. So start thinking up if there's a song I could play for you. And make sure you got your phone nearby because I want to hear from you. Right now it's Garth.
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Well, I have got that request line open now, so holler at me. There's a song you want to hear, and I need your request because at 4 o'clock, here in a little bit, we will do one for you, one for me, which of course is where I play a song for you, but then I follow it up with a song for me. Something I'm feeling and something I want to hear, but I try to go off of your song and match the vibe and the style of yours with that song I pick. So it's a fun challenge for me, but I cannot pull this off without your request. 918-879-9999.

0: Oklahoma's own KVOO signed on the air in 1926, celebrating 100 years of the voice of Oklahoma. We are KVOO FM Henrietta, Tulsa. 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
1: I got you. Well, thank you for listening online this afternoon. I've got your song on now, and then after this, I'll play something for me. It's Big Cut.

Big Country 99.5 KVOO. We're doing one for you, one for me, and that is for you, Ivan, listening this afternoon in Canyon, Texas. It's George Strait with Friday Night Fever. That's an early George Strait song. So now that it's my turn to pick out a song, let's do another one from George. Another one of his early songs, and this is one of my favorites of his. Here's Unwound on KVOO.

Here's Oklahoma's own Blake Shelton on Big Country 99.5 KVOO. Hey, hopefully this summer we're going to be heading to your hometown. And the VOO crew heads out next week. In honor of our 100th anniversary, we're going to be making stops around Green Country with your chance to score some KVOO gear. We're teaming up with Shinerbach for this as well. Not only could you get like a KVOO shirt, but you could also win some tickets to see Brooks and Dunn in Oklahoma City. So make sure you're listening starting up next week to find out where we're at. We'll be doing that each Friday throughout the summertime. Here's Hank Jr.

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KVOO. Well, thank you for hanging out today. I'm Tanner. Certainly hope your Thursday's going great. Of course, it's Throwback Thursday, so that means we dug into our KVOO archive and shared a picture up on our Facebook page from back in the day. And today's picture was from an event that was just a mainstay on KVOO, and that was the KVOO Family Picnic, where they will do a big old concert out at the fairgrounds here in town. And today's picture is like a crowd shot from back in 1998. I wish I knew who was on the lineup that year, but if you want to check that out and share some memories from the KVOO Family Picnics, you can find us on Facebook at Big Country 98.

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2: Partly cloudy skies, slight chance of an isolated shower, a thunder shower tonight. Look for lows dropping off only to around 68. And for our Friday, partly sunny, a high of 85. And then for our Friday night, slight chance of a thunderstorm, 70 for a low. Should be okay for our Capital Classic car show coming up Saturday morning, but we do have a 20% chance of morning shower, thunderstorm. Afternoon, steamy, high in the upper 80s with a south wind 10 to 20, and very warm on Sunday with highs nearing 90. From News on 6, I'm meteorologist Travis Meyer.
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3: Westbound on I-44 in Catoosa, heavy traffic now in between the Creek Turnpike and Lynn Lane. Southbound on 75, it's stop and go through one lane and the road work at 96. Also, ramp crowding is causing delays at the I-44BA interchange. With traffic, I'm Randy Fuller.
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Big Country 99.5 KVOO. I was talking about Throwback Thursday a little bit ago. Here in about 6 or 7 minutes, we'll do our Throwback Thursday segment from a bit from back in the day with Andy O, Gene, and Sonny. So make sure you stick around for that. Right now, it's one of my favorites from Glenn Campbell. Here's Southern Nights on KVOO.

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2: There's a story that my daddy tells religiously. 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

0: This year, KVOO is celebrating 100 years. And on this Throwback Thursday, we're looking back at some unforgettable moments from the past century and paying tribute to the voices that shaped generations. Here's Andy O, Gene, and Sonny.
1: Riley was telling me he had some ideas for the show. He's come up with some bits for the show. He's been thinking about the show. I guess he thinks it needs a little something.
2: Well, he's probably right.
3: Yeah.
4: Hello.
1: Riley.
4: Hey.
1: How you doing?
4: Good.
1: Hey, say good morning to Son and Jeannie, or Gene and Sonny.
3: Hi.
2: Hey, buddy. How you doing, man?
4: Pretty good.
2: Good.
1: So, Riley, I was telling Sonny and Gene that you had some ideas for the show.
4: Yeah. I thought we could do, like, a little, whatever you call it, segment or something.
1: A segment, yeah. A bit.
3: A bit, yeah.
4: Yeah, a bit. Yeah. Of, like, what we think would happen in 2015.
1: Okay.
3: Oh.
1: So kind of do predictions, you mean?
4: Yeah.
1: All right. And what were you telling me in the hot tub the other day some of your predictions were?
4: Well, one of them was Halo 4 would be out.
1: Halo 4 will come out for Xbox, right?
3: Oh, yeah.
4: Dick Cheney would join the rodeo business.
2: By 2015.
1: Dick Cheney would join the rodeo business.
2: Well, good. I just don't want him to go into like a Wild West show and do a shooting contest or anything.
3: Yeah.
1: So what would he be, like a rodeo clown?
4: No, I think he'd ride the bulls.
1: Okay. All right.
3: Heart attack number
2: or
3: 5.
1: What else?
4: No one would like Paris Hilton anymore.
1: Oh, really? Okay, yeah. What about Britney Spears?
4: She will lose her singing voice.
1: She'll lose her singing voice?
4: Yeah.
3: I don't think she ever had one, did she?
1: I'm not sure.
3: You know.
1: Well, Riley, those are excellent predictions. You want to hear one from me?
4: Sure.
1: I think you'll be the host of this show. I think it'll be the Riley O, Gene, and Sonny show.
4: Yeah. I'll only be 14.
1: Yeah, well, I think you'll be ready for it when you're 14.
2: I think so.
1: All right, buddy. Well, that's a great idea, and have a great day at school.
4: Okay.
1: I love you.
4: Love you, too.
1: Okay, bye.
4: Bye.
3: Bye, Riley.
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10: Big Country traffic from the Mullen Plumbing Traffic Center.
12: Heading out of downtown on eastbound BA, 10 minutes to the I-44 interchange. Southbound on 7596 road work is down to one lane, causing stop and go. Westbound I-44, Catoosa in between the Creek Turnpike and Lynn Lane is heavy due to road work. With traffic, I'm Randy Fuller.
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0: Rumble's own Toby Keith on Big Country 99.5 KVOO. So I just learned today's apparently National Hamburger Day, and I was reading this list of the best restaurant chain burgers, like from national chains. Buffalo Wild Wings was at the top of the list. Had no idea that they even did burgers. You got Cheddar's, Cheesecake Factory, Chili's, Denny's, and Outback Steakhouse on there as well. But I'm thinking about my favorite local places. Arnold's has got to be near the top, along with Ron's. Ooh, and then one of my favorites is Vera Jailhouse Grill. If you've not been there to Vera, you need to put that on your list of places to go. It is so dang good. Here's Merle Haggard. This is KVOO.
1: I've been throwing horseshoes over my left shoulder. I've spent most all my life searching for that four-leaf clover, yet you ran with me, chasing my rainbows. 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

Kicking off our fast train at 5 on Big Country 99.5 KVOO. I mentioned just a little bit ago, apparently it's National Hamburger Day and also National Brisket Day. Which, listen, anytime I get a chance to get the Hasty Bake out, smoke up some brisket, yeah, count me in on that. Here's Ty Herndon. I thought

99.5 KVOO. I'm going to go ahead and assume your plans are the same as mine for tonight. Watching Game 6 for the Thunder. Let's get us a win. Tip-off's at 7:30. Thunder up. Here's Charlie Daniels.

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99.5 KVOO. So have you heard about how these retro Pizza Hut locations are making a comeback? Think back to back in the day when you'd go to Pizza Hut, they had those like stained glass lamps hanging from the ceiling, the red plastic cups, the booths, the arcade. It was just all a vibe. Well, they're popping back up everywhere around the country, and according to Pizza Hut's official retro remodel announcement, there's some Oklahoma locations getting that treatment. The one in Grove, and then the one in Perry, and also Ida Bell. But then I found out there is a surviving retro-style Pizza Hut in Bristow. I'm going to have KC take me there sometime. The Voo Crew.

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1: Partly cloudy skies, slight chance of an isolated shower, a thunder shower tonight. Look for lows dropping off only to around 68. And for our Friday, partly sunny, a high of 85. And then for our Friday night, slight chance of a thunderstorm, 70 for a low. Should be okay for our Capital Classic car show coming up Saturday morning, but we do have a 20% chance of morning shower, a thunderstorm. Afternoon, steamy, high in the upper 80s with a south wind 10 to 20. And very warm on Sunday with highs nearing 90. From News on 6, I'm meteorologist Travis Meyer.
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14: Creek Turnpike and I-44 in Catoosa. Some heavy delays due to roadwork in the area. Southbound on 75, very heavy traffic extends to the roadwork at 96. Eastbound on the BA looking really good right now from the IDL to Mingo. It's 15 minutes. With traffic, I'm Randy Fuller.
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0: 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Well, appreciate you hanging out today. I'm Tanner. Now, I know we don't usually talk about new music because we don't play it on our station a whole lot. However, there are some country legends releasing some new music tomorrow. I'm really excited about this, so I'll give you the lowdown here in about 7 minutes or so. Right now, it's Alan Jackson. This is Where I Come From on KVOO.
1: Life's rolling wheels and shifting gears around that Jersey Turnpike. 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
2: Well, my daddy left home when I was 3, and he didn't leave much to Ma and me. Just this old guitar and an empty bottle of booze. Now, I don't blame him because he run and hid, but the meanest thing that he ever did was before he left, he went and named me Sue. Well, he must have thought that it was quite a joke, and it got a lot of laughs from lots of folks. Seems I had to fight my whole life through. Some gal would giggle and I'd get red, and some guy'd laugh and I'd bust his head. 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Well, I grew up quick and I grew up mean. My fists got hard, my wits got keen. Roamed from town to town to hide my shame. But I made me a vow to the moon and stars, I'd search the honky-tonks and bars and kill that man that gave me that awful name. Well, it was Gatlinburg in mid-July, and I'd just hit town and my throat was dry. I thought I'd stop and have myself a brew. At an old saloon on a street of mud, there at a table, dealing stud, sat the dirty mangy dog that named me Sue. Well, I knew that snake was my own sweet dad from a worn-out picture that my mother had, and I knew that scar on his cheek and his evil eye. He was big and bent and gray and old, and I looked at him and my blood ran cold, and I said, my name is Sue. How do you do? How are you gonna die? Yeah, that's what I told him. Well, I hit him hard right between the eyes, and he went down, but to my surprise, come up with a knife and cut off a piece of my ear. But I busted a chair right across his teeth, and we crashed through the wall and into the street, kicking and a-gouging in the mud and the blood and the beard. I tell you, I fought tougher men, but I really can't remember when. He kicked like a mule and he bit like a crocodile. I heard him laugh and then I heard him cuss, and he went for his gun and I pulled mine first. He stood there looking at me and I saw him smile. He said, son, this world is rough, and if a man's gonna make it, he's gotta be tough. And I know I wouldn't be there to help you along. So I give you that name, and I said goodbye. I knew you'd have to get tough or die. And it's that name that helped to make you strong. Yeah. He said, now you just fought one hell of a fight, and I know you hate me, and you got the right to kill me now, and I wouldn't blame you if you do. But you ought to thank me before I die for the gravel in your guts and the spit in the eye, cause I'm the that named you Sue. Yeah, what could I do? What could I do?

0: think about him now and then, every time I try and every time I win. And if I ever have a son, I think I'm gonna name him Bill or George, anything but Sue. I still ain't that.
1: One of the all-time best story songs in country music right there. It's A Boy Named Sue from Johnny Cash on Big Country 99.5 KVOO. So I had mentioned just a little bit ago, there's a couple of country legends putting out some new music tomorrow. First of all, there's a new album from Willie Nelson coming out called Dream Chaser, and he is just like the Energizer Bunny. He does not stop. This is his 79th solo studio album. So that's out tomorrow. Along with Don Williams' epilogue, The Cellar Tapes. If you've not heard about this, it is 12 songs that he recorded back in the day between 1979 and 1984, and they were found in the basement of his family home in Tennessee back in 2022. I'm sure you've heard me say Don Williams is my favorite country singer of all time, so you know I am going to be listening to that tomorrow. Cannot wait.
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4: Big Country traffic from the Mullen Plumbing Traffic Center.
5: Southbound on Memorial from 111th to Bixby. It's a 20-minute trip. Heavy delays westbound on I-44 from the Creek Turnpike to Lynn Lane and Catoosa due to road work, and a stop and go on the approach southbound on 75 and 96. With traffic, I'm Randy Fuller.
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99.5 KVOO. Well, here in a few minutes, we'll get our 90s country six-pack going. So if you love 90s country like I do, make sure you stick around because I'm going to play six straight songs from the 90s. And I always try to throw in one that we don't play too often. 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Right now, it's Little Texas.

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0: Amazon KVOO signed on the air in 1926, celebrating 100 years of the voice of Oklahoma. 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

0: That's Brooks and Dunn kicking off our 90s country six-pack on Big Country 99.5 KVOO. So I was talking earlier about that new album that's coming out tomorrow from Don Williams. Speaking of, there's a big old tribute concert to him at the Grand Ole Opry in a few weeks. It's got a big lineup, including Trisha Yearwood. Here's Mr. Yearwood. Garth Brooks, it's That Summer.
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Don't forget, tomorrow afternoon, I've got one final pass to the simulation room at Wee Street Ice Center up for grabs. I'm a big fan of their golf simulator. And that is so much fun. But you could score that and go for free at 3:15 tomorrow afternoon. Here's Mary.

Watts, Oklahoma Zone, Joe Diffie with our 90s Country six-pack on Big Country 99.5 KVOO. And we continue with a song from Shania Twain. Now, this was originally going to be called Gall Dar Gone and Done It, but they changed the title because they thought that would be a little too difficult to pronounce. Here's Love Gets Me Every Time.

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0: Big Country traffic from the Mullen Plumbing Traffic Center.
12: Southbound on Memorial from 111th to Bixby. It's a 20-minute trip. Heavy delays westbound on I-44 from the Creek Turnpike to Lynn Lane and Catoosa due to road work. And a stop-and-go on the approach southbound on 75 and 96. With traffic, I'm Randy Fuller.
13: 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And in Tulsa, Oklahoma, there's only one way to spell country. 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

KVOO. So you know that Fresca drink? I was just reading, there's an alcoholic version of that coming out called Fresca Hard. Comes in four flavors, and I guess you can pick up a 12-pack for like 18 bucks. But somebody online said this could be the seltzer of the summer. So I'm going to give that a shot. Here's

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0: with Mountain of Love on Big Country 99.5 KVOO. I played As Good As I Once Was from Toby Keith a little bit ago. Do you know who I'm talking about when I say Riley Green? He is a new country singer, and he was in, was it Dutton Ranch maybe? One of the Yellowstone spinoffs. I can't keep up with all of them. But he was in that, and he just released a new song that samples As Good As I Once Was from Toby Keith. Now, if you don't know what samples is, it'll be pretty self-explanatory once I play it for you. But the new song is called Think As You Drunk. So here's a little bit of the chorus.
1: But I ain't as

0: okay. And then here's where it samples As Good As I Once Was.
1: May not be good as I once was, but I'm as good once as I ever was.
0: Yeah, so that is out today from Riley Green. Think As You Drunk.
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8: Partly cloudy skies, slight chance of an isolated shower, a thunder shower tonight. Look for lows dropping off only to around 68. And for our Friday, partly sunny, a high of 85. And then for our Friday night, slight chance of a thunderstorm, 70 for a low. Should be okay for our Capital Classic car show coming up Saturday morning, but we do have a 20% chance of morning shower, a thunderstorm. Afternoon, steamy, high in the upper 80s with a south wind 10 to 20. And very warm on Sunday with highs nearing 90. From News on 6, I'm meteorologist Travis Meyer.
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99.5 KVOO. I'm going to play one of my favorite songs from Clay Walker. And the guitar that you hear on this, the guy playing it, his name is Brent Rowan. And he was the guitarist of the year at the ACMs in 1989. And he also happens to be celebrating his birthday today. Here's this woman and this man. Been

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Big Country 99.5 KVOO. Well, thank you so much for hanging out today. I'm Tanner. It is time for me to hit the road. I'm getting a little homesick, so I'm going to head back north to Collinsville so I can see my boy McCoy and my wife Kaylin. But make sure you stick around. Usually it's my buddy Johnny coming in next at 7, but he is taking some well-deserved time off work this week. So Nikki is holding down the fort, and she'll be in here in a little bit. Hope you have a terrific evening. Got Merle Haggard on now. Here's Ramblin' Fever on KVOO.

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0: Oklahoma's own KVOO signed on the air in 1926, celebrating 100 years of the voice of Oklahoma. We are KVOO-FM Henrietta, Tulsa. Tulsa time is 7 o'clock. 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